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0: 5:28 on a Thursday morning. Can you believe it? You better. It's 105.7 WROR. 80s, 90s, and more variety. The ROR Morning Show says good morning to you from LBF and Adam 12, and LBF has your news.
1: All right, it's 67 degrees in Boston. In the news, the U.S. has launched a second night of military strikes against Iran. The strike, they struck about 90 targets inside Iran last night, including air defense systems, naval targets, and drone storage sites. Three people in the southwest area were reportedly killed by the strikes. Boston Mayor Michelle Wu is suing Meta, TikTok, Snapchat, and YouTube. The lawsuit was filed on behalf of Boston Public Schools. City officials allege the companies target children with addictive features that harm students' mental health. A 91-year-old woman is hospitalized after her minivan crashed while boarding a Martha's Vineyard ferry. The crash happened around 9:15 a.m. yesterday at the Steamship Authority's Vineyard Haven Terminal. Officials say the minivan sped across the deck and hit the ferry's stern loading doors. State police say firefighters extricated the woman before she was flown to a Boston hospital. No other passengers or crew members were hurt, but several ferries trips were canceled. And a new study provides sobering information on the impact of head trauma on NFL players. Researchers at BU and Mass General say professional players are four times more likely to die of a neurodegenerative disease than the general population.
0: We are going to see, maybe in our lifetimes, definitely our kids' lifetimes, there's going to be a huge shift in the National Football League. I don't think that the National Football League will cease to exist, but they're going to have a really hard time recruiting talent to play professional football as this science continues to develop and come out.
1: That's one of the reasons I don't watch football, because I walk by and I say I refuse to watch traumatic brain injury in real time.
2: And this is the exact reason why the NFL has been investing so much into flag football.
0: Yes, right, yes, yes.
2: They've invested a lot of money.
0: It's an excellent point. Speaking of sports, the Red Sox shut out the White Sox 5-0 behind Jake Bennett's 7 innings, giving up 4 hits. Red Sox will try the sweep this afternoon against the White Sox. First pitch at 2:10 p.m. What did you say? Someone texted Aaron?
2: No, I was saying myself. This was me. I was saying, I think they're 9-1 since you went on that
0: since
2: rant.
0: Since I started ranting about how they need to lose all their games and be sellers at the trade deadline. Yep. Wilson Contreras will be the first Red Sox participant of the Home Run Derby since 2011, although he did foul a ball off his foot last night, so he's day-to-day. Pats fans, 2026 training camp opens in 15 days, and in case you miss it, in the PWHL, the Boston Fleet are going to shift from Lowell Songa Center to BU's Aganis Arena for their upcoming season. LBF, how are the skies looking today?
1: It's going to be a nice day today. Mixed clouds and sun, a high of 89. A little humid, so use some gel. Well, tonight, cloudy, rain shower, 72. Tomorrow, partly cloudy, and then overcast, a high of 87. But the weekend looks great. Saturday, clouds and sun, a high of 80. And Sunday, sunny and 78.
0: Emmys nominations were released yesterday. We want to get into some of the snubs and also a new rule change to the Emmys. So we'll talk about that.
1: I don't understand it.
0: I'll explain that coming up next on the ROR Morning Show.
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1057 WROR, 80s, 90s, and more variety. There's been changes to the Emmys, and there's Emmy nominations and snubs and such, and we're going to talk about all of that next.

0: 8:33. 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And LBF, it's not just Froze season. It is also Emmy nomination season.
1: Yeah.
0: So there's a change to the Emmys this year. It's set to benefit the experience of those viewing and also the experience of those who are nominated. Let me explain this to you. The Emmys are testing out a new rule. It's called the Area Award. What it allows for, multiple nominees can now win a category, even if they're in the same category.
1: Really?
0: Right? Because usually it's, here's your five nominees and here's your one winner and blah, blah, blah. Here's how it works. Categories are going to ask voters a simple yes or no question. Does this nominee merit an Emmy? Then if any nominee in that category receives a vote that's at least 90% in favor, they'll win an Emmy. They're only using one category this year as kind of a guinea pig situation, the Outstanding Variety Series. So any potential tie or multiple award is going to come from late night shows, Saturday Night Live, the stuff that usually gets into
1: so
0: that.
1: So it's The Daily Show, Jimmy Kimmel, Last Week Tonight, Late Show, Stephen Colbert, and Saturday Night.
0: So you could potentially have a situation where all of those win.
1: Oh my God, that would be a very crowded stage.
0: Yes, indeed, but it would also be a celebration, it's interesting. I mean, I'm for anything that makes these award shows, gives them a new spin or something.
1: That's true, because it can get a little bit boring.
0: Yeah.
1: But Mariska Hargitay is going to host.
0: Love it.
1: Yeah, it's
0: love
1: great. Yep. She's up for a nomination for her documentary on her mother.
0: Oh, yeah.
1: Jane Mansfield, mm-hmm. My Mom Jane. So good, by the way, if you haven't seen it. Okay. It's really good. But the one I'm really excited about, the Pit, obviously. And that's on
0: 25
1: HBO.
0: Nominees,
1: yeah,
0: right?
1: And it's so good. But I just feel like it's kind of top of mind, though. Widow's Bay, if you haven't watched it yet. It's actually filmed in Gloucester and Rockport in that area.
0: Yes.
1: And it's kind of like Stephen King-y sort of. But it's funny.
0: I want to watch
1: it. And it's just so good. And it got 19 nominations. DTF St. Louis, which is a crazy show.
0: Yes.
1: Jason Bateman got nominated for 4 Emmys. One for producing, one for directing Black Rabbit, I think it is.
0: Yes,
1: and then for acting in DTF and Black Rabbit.
0: Okay.
1: And so that's good. But my favorite person I think who should win is this guy. Have you seen, it wasn't even nominated. It's called Task.
0: No.
1: Oh, it was so good. It's his name is Tom Pelfrey.
0: Okay.
1: And he's so good in it. If you haven't seen Task, it was like at the beginning of the year. So last year, actually. So you just have to watch it.
0: Okay.
1: It's so great.
0: Okay. So we're going to stay on top of this. We're going to give you more information on the Emmys and the nominees and all that throughout the morning.
1: Yeah, because watching TV is my cardio. And
0: yes.
1: If you have any questions about what you should be watching, I would let you know. And also, shout out to Summer House. The reality TV on Bravo got a nomination for the first time.
0: Very good.
1: Bravo Universe got it for its crazy season this season.
0: I just saw Rhea Seehorn got nominated for Pluribus. That makes me happy because she is one of my favorites. Loved her in Better Call Saul.
1: Oh, okay.
0: All of the good things.
1: Yes.
0: All the good things need to happen to Rhea Seehorn.
1: Okay, good.
0: All right. We got you with Emmys this morning on the ROR Morning Show.
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1: Yes.
0: So many shows coming this summer. I'm looking ahead. I'm looking at maybe seeing Weezer at TD Garden at the end of the summer. I know one of my favorite Smashing Pumpkins are coming, but there's a ton of shows in between now and then, and you can enter to win tickets right now, again, at WROR.com or on the 105.7 WROR app. It's free.

0: 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Yeah. Yeah,
1: just
0: time warp time.
1: Everyone out.
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1: All right, it's 67 degrees in Boston, and this is brought to you by Town Fair Tire. The U.S. has launched the second night of military strikes against Iran. They struck about 90 targets inside Iran last night, including air defense systems, naval targets, and drone storage sites. Three people in southwest area were reportedly killed by the strikes. A 91-year-old woman is hospitalized after her minivan crashed while boarding a Martha's Vineyard ferry. The crash happened around 9:15 a.m. yesterday at the Steamship Authority's Vineyard Haven Terminal. Officials say the minivan sped across the deck and hit the ferry's stern loading doors. State police say firefighters extricated the woman before she was flown to a Boston hospital. No other passengers or crew members were injured. And a new survey says 2 hours is too long for today's movie audiences. On average, adults prefer a film to be about 88 minutes long.
0: Yeah.
1: Gen Z viewers prefer 82 minutes, while boomers can be patient for 93 minutes. The study didn't include millennials or Gen X, of course. This doesn't stop audiences from watching long movies. Toy Story 5 is 102 minutes long. Project Hail Mary goes for 156 minutes. And The Odyssey, which is coming out later this month, is going to be 172 minutes. Alfred Hitchcock, who directed all those movies, Psycho, Rear Window, he said the length of a movie should correlate to the your bladder.
0: Oh.
1: The strength of your bladder.
0: That's good. I like that.
1: Yeah.
0: Hey, listen, I don't care how long the movie is. I just want it to be good. Don't waste my time. The Red Sox, they're not wasting anybody's time, is here. They've won 5 in a row now. They shut out the White Sox in Chicago 5-0 behind Jake Bennett, 7 strong innings, only 4 hits he gave up. They're going to try for the sweep this afternoon in Chicago. First pitch, 2:10 p.m. Wilson Contreras of the Red Sox is going to be the first participant the team has sent to the Home Run Derby in 15 years. Patriots fans are counting down to training camp. That opens in 15 days. And in case you miss it, the PWHL Boston Fleet will shift their venue from the Songus Arena, Songus Center, to BU's Agganis Arena for their upcoming season. And LBF will give you an early look at traffic right now.
1: Yeah, okay. You know what? In Boston, the off-ramp is closed. O'Neill Tunnel southbound at 2 South Station because of the World Cup. And then also Summer Street, both eastbound and westbound between Dodd Ave and the Surface Artery Purchase Street is closed due to the World Cup. O'Neill Tunnel, right lane is closed. I actually just said that. Sorry. In Burlington, crash, 2 left lanes are blocked. Route 3 southbound at 95, the 128 exit. 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

0: WTF and Adam 12, and I was lamenting how much I'm missing having the Tartan Army roaming around the state of Massachusetts. And here's LBF with the story.
1: You're not the only one, because you know what? This woman, she came for the World Cup, and she left planning a new life in Glasgow.
0: Wow.
1: We warned you the Scots were charming. This Boston woman, she met a Scottish guy during the World Cup festivities. They fell in love. They're now moving to Glasgow. Well, they're back and forth, but apparently she's going to move to Glasgow to be with him.
0: Okay.
1: Tommy Morrison, 38, from Glasgow, and Jillian Roberts, 42, of Boston, have become boyfriend and girlfriend after meeting by pure chance at Fenway Park on June 16th. And it was one of those situations where it was serendipity, because she had posted a video of him.
0: Okay.
1: Not knowing who he was. And then somebody commented and said, it's this guy. And then they ended up DMing each other, and then they got together, and then the next thing you know, she's gonna have little redhead babies.
0: Usually I am not a fan of when someone posts a video or a photo of someone without their permission. I think the fact that this is the kernel to what is becoming a love story between a Boston resident and a member of the Tartan Army, I'm behind it 100%.
1: Yeah,
0: that's pretty cool. I mean, that's it's funny. You could say, well, why doesn't he move to Boston? And she, instead of her moving to Scotland, I mean, wouldn't she want to move to Scotland? Don't you have a family member that
1: did
0: that, right?
1: There's a lot of good things about Scotland.
0: Yeah.
1: Universal health care, free college.
0: Yeah. I mean, come on.
1: My brother married a woman from Scotland.
0: Yes.
1: And they met in New York City, and then she moved to the United States, and they have three kids. And then 20 years later, they moved to Scotland to be closer to her mom. And it's cold.
0: Yes.
1: It rains a lot.
0: Yes.
1: The food is not, the cuisine is a dare. As they say. Haggis is no joke.
0: Yes.
1: But highly recommend. And nothing's forever. Because, you know, she can move over there.
0: Sure.
1: And then he could move over here eventually too. They could just be by, not coastal, by whatever it is. Yeah,
0: transatlantic.
1: Transatlantic. Thank you.
0: Sure. Yeah.
1: I would do that. I would definitely have a transcontinental relationship.
0: So if like Dave Falcone wasn't from New Jersey, if he was from like Wales, and you had met, and there was this whole thing like with
1: I'm not talking about Dave Falcone.
0: All right.
1: Why
0: sorry,
1: are you gonna bring
0: Dave,
1: my husband into this scenario?
0: Over to the side for a moment here. Do you think you could pull off a long distance relationship, a long distance romance like that? If it was something,
1: yeah, because I'm not a super jealous person.
0: Yeah,
1: and I'd definitely be into like getting the miles and getting upgraded. But yeah, like absence makes your heart grow fonder. Plus, now it would be even better.
0: Yeah,
1: like when you're young and you want to hang out with somebody all the time, it's like, oh God, I can't wait to see you. Now I'm like, see you in 3 months. Bye.
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0: There is something about that.
1: Right?
0: There is something about that, yes. Speaking of the Tartan Army and the World Cup and all that, coming up, we do have a World Cup update for you after Fleetwood Mac on 105.7 WROR.

0: Jeff and Aaron here on 105.7 WROR, 80s, 90s, and more variety. This is the ROR Morning Show with LBF and Adam 12, and I do want to give you some of the World Cup action updates, but I want LBF to give you the weather first because it is that time of day.
1: It is great. This is going to be a great day, everybody. Yeah. A mix of clouds and sun, a high of 90, a little humid, so... You know, don't rely on your hair doing what it's supposed to do today. Tonight, cloudy, a chance of rain, 72. Tomorrow, partly cloudy skies in the morning, overcast in the afternoon, high of almost 87. But the weekend looks great. Saturday, clouds and sunshine, 79. And Sunday, sunny and 78.
0: It's going to be a Walden day for me. I skipped yesterday. So we left here yesterday, and it was kind of like it was cool. Not cool, but it was like...
1: It wasn't warm.
0: It wasn't warm. I'm like, I don't know if this is good swimming weather. And then I looked ahead. I'm like, God, tomorrow's going to be the day. The day for a dip. 105.7 WROR checking on World Cup action. Today is the start of the quarterfinals. First match will be France versus Morocco at 4 o'clock. The last game being played in Foxborough. So plan accordingly. LBF will have more details for you here momentarily with some traffic information. 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And yes, that World Cup match is going to... This will be the last time. The last time that we have the World Cup-related backups traffic-wise, right?
1: Yes, LBF, that's right. Yes. Couple of problems out there in Boston. The off-ramps closed O'Neill Tunnel South. Bound to South Station because of the World Cup Summer Street closure. And that's the Summer Street closure is both eastbound, westbound between Dodd Ave and the surface artery Purchase Street exit. Also, a couple of problems out there. Crash in Wilmington. Two right lanes are blocked. 93 northbound at 129. The off ramp is also blocked. In Burlington, a crash. Left lanes blocked. Route 3 southbound at 128 and a crash in the median in Linfield. 95 southbound at Walnut Street. That's two cars on the left shoulder. 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

0: 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This is where you get DM disasters twice every morning because you give them to us at our Instagram, which is ROR Morning Show. Send them along and maybe we'll get you on the air like we're doing with Terry here. Good morning, Terry.
1: Good morning.
0: We would all love to hear about your DM disaster.
1: My husband. So,
0: starts there. Always starts there.
1: Yeah. So my husband, he's always had this annoying thing where he thinks every terrible idea that he has is a genius life hack.
0: Okay.
1: So if there's a normal way to do something, he will find the most ridiculous alternative and then swear it's smarter.
0: Now, typical husband behavior. Yep.
1: Yeah. So a few weeks ago, he noticed this massive wasp nest hanging from our front porch. I mean, I'm talking about the kind that makes delivery drivers slow down and reconsider their career choices.
0: I know the type. Yeah.
1: Yeah. I said, honey, call somebody or wait until dusk and spray it. No. This man wheels out the wet dry vac like he's starring in some low-budget action movie. Like, he's even holding it like a machine gun. I'm like, oh, my God. Okay. So he says, honey, trust me, this is going to work.
0: Yeah, famous last words, yeah.
1: Well, interestingly enough, it did kind of work.
0: Oh, really?
1: So, yeah. So he's standing there vacuuming these really, like, really mad wasps, one by one, right? And he's grinning like, oh, gosh, look at this. Look at me go. So every time one disappeared into the hose, he'd look back at me like, uh-huh, yeah, where's my Nobel Prize, you know? So I gotta say, I hate to admit it, but I did start to believe that he had the answer here. So about an hour later, the nest was empty. It took about an hour. So he's strutting around the yard like, you know, like a king, like a peacock, you know?
0: Of course, right.
1: So I asked him, honey, what happens when you empty the vacuum? And he, like, froze on the spot.
0: Oh, no.
1: Yeah. So a few minutes later, he popped the lid off the vacuum, and clearly dozens of these little guys were still very much alive.
0: Sure.
1: It looked like they were breaking out of prison, you know? They were so excited. So, yeah. So they basically exploded out of the vacuum cleaner and, of course, immediately chose violence.
0: Yeah, they make horror movies about this, Terry.
1: Their imprisonment, right? So he starts screaming. He's swatting at them. He's running across the yard. At one point, he actually tripped over a lawn chair while getting stung everywhere. It was awful. I mean, it was kind of like one of those, you know, America's Worst Home Videos.
0: Sure, yeah, yeah.
1: Yeah, uh-huh. Yeah. And I actually considered, hey, should I be filming this? But I felt so bad.
0: Oh, I wish you had.
1: Oh, my God. I felt so bad because he's getting strung, like his arms everywhere. Nothing. No part of him had not been stung. So I feel terrible, but I'm also like laughing my butt off because it's so.
0: Yeah, like, I would be too.
1: It's such karma, you know? It's such karma. So thankfully, he's not allergic to these little monsters, but he definitely looked like he lost a boxing match with nature. I mean, poor guy. So every time he starts a sentence now with, hey, honey, hear me out. I'm like, oh, no.
0: Cringing.
1: I mean, oh, God bless him. I love him to death, but I'm married to a man who, like, he successfully vacuumed wasps only to get destroyed by them once he opened the vacuum.
0: And we'll pick it up from there at 888-410-1057. Call us, text us, let us know a time that your spouse kind of sort of didn't understand the assignment and took things in a direction they kind of sort of shouldn't have taken them. It's the ROR Morning Show with DM Disasters.

0: 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The ROR Morning Show with LBF and Adam 12. DM disasters. Terry's husband with the wet dry vac and the wasps, and he thought he had it all figured out until she asked him, well, what are you going to do now that the wasps are in the wet dry vac? And of course, he opened it up. And of course, chaos ensued.
1: Yeah.
0: I've got a text from the 617 talking about my wife. He says, locked herself out of the house. So you got to call the neighbors and all this. So the text had to come home from Wilmington to Everett and get everything. So I have the key. I'll let us in. Still couldn't get into the house because she had used the screwdriver, you see, to try to unlock the door. So now the lock was ruined. So I had to like pull a screen out.
1: I would do that. Yeah. That's something I would do.
0: I busted open a cellar door once to get into a house that I was locked out of. Yeah. Like it's.
1: That's when I, but you know what? Now that I'm older, what I would do is I'd just go to a restaurant and wait it out.
0: You know what? When we moved out to New Mexico, we had a nice apartment that had we're on a second floor, so we had like a little balcony patio situation.
1: Mm-hmm.
0: Can you call it a patio if it's up a floor? Is that only patio if it's like on the ground?
1: A deck.
0: Well, it wasn't a deck. It was more like a porch or a balcony.
1: Okay.
0: It's a balcony, but it's big enough where we could put a grill out.
1: Oh, nice. Okay.
0: And I was like, okay, it was my first time. Like, here's my advice. Pay the place to build the grill for you. Do not build your own grill.
1: Yes.
0: Which I didn't know because I was like 20-something.
1: Yeah, when you go to Ace and be like, well, we'll put it together for you. Yeah, don't say no. No, say
0: here's
1: yes.
0: Good. Here's $100 extra dollars. Do that, please. So I mean, oh boy. And I was younger and I was angry and I did not enjoy this task at all. And I was so spun up that by the time I got this stupid thing built, And was able, and now it's an hour past dinner time, right? Because of course I'm building it like an hour before dinner. So I finally get the thing, you know, built, but I was so spun up when I leaned. Of course, I didn't do the starter right, so I had to like light it by hand. So I'm like leaning over, like an idiot, leaning over and over the grill with my hand under it.
1: What are you, Hannah Storm?
0: And like singed half of my eyebrow off.
1: Yeah.
0: Right up there. Yeah. Yeah. So
1: were you angry, even angrier after that?
0: So no, actually, you know what? That's what calmed me down.
1: Being lit on fire?
0: Yes, being lit on fire. So
1: imagine
0: I was like, here's what it is, LBF, and this is the lesson that I'm constantly trying to learn in my life.
1: Yeah.
0: I get so worked up and upset about the little things, and then a big thing comes along and reminds me what I should actually be upset about.
1: Oh.
0: You almost burned your face off, dude. Like,
1: right.
0: You need to calm down.
1: You know what I mean?
0: I'm
1: fascinated by angry young Adam.
0: Yes.
1: I want more of those stories.
0: No, you don't want

0: 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And news coming up. You're going to need to update your celebrity death pool, folks. Stick around.
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1: All right, it's 67 degrees in Boston. In the news, a 91-year-old woman is hospitalized after her minivan crashed while boarding a Martha's Vineyard ferry. The crash happened around 9:15 yesterday morning at the Steamship Authority's Vineyard Haven Terminal. Officials say the minivan sped across the deck and hit the ferry's stern loading doors. The state police say firefighters extricated the woman before she was flown to a Boston hospital. No other passengers or crew members were injured. A new study provides sobering information on the impact of head trauma on NFL players. Researchers at BU and Mass General say professional players are four times more likely to die of a neurodegenerative disease than the general population.
0: Scary.
1: And Bonnie Tyler, the Welsh singer whose powerhouse ballad Total Eclipse of the Heart became one of the biggest hits of the 80s, has died at the age of 75 after complications from an illness. Tyler's signature raspy voice also fueled classics like Holding Out for a Hero from Footloose and It's a Heartache, helping her sell more than 100 million records over a career that spanned 5 decades.
0: She had amazing hair as well, LBF. You got to appreciate the hair game.
1: Come on.
0: Yeah.
1: Yep. The ozone layer has not been the same since. Weather today, a mix of sun and clouds and a high of about 90.
0: Okay, let me give you some sports. We'll talk about the Red Sox, who just continued to win at a very inopportune time. They beat the White Sox 5-0 yesterday. Jake Bennett's tremendous. What a great find. The young pitcher going 7 innings, giving up only 4 hits. Mm. Sox going for the sweep this afternoon in Chicago against the White Sox. First pitch, 2:10 p.m. And Red Sox first baseman Wilson Contreras will be the first Red Sox participant in the home run derby at the All-Star Game festivities. First time the Sox have sent a representative since 2011. Pats fans counting down to training camp. You've only got 15 days to wait. And fans of the Boston Fleet, you won't be going to Saugus Center for the upcoming season. You'll be going to BU's Aganis Arena, as that will become the primary venue for the PWHL's Boston Fleet. Are the roads fleet this morning,
1: no,
0: LBF? No,
1: they're actually okay, but just a reminder that the O'Neill Tunnel, the right lane is closed southbound between Purchase Street and South Station, and that's due to the ramp closures and the road closed for the World Cup, and the road closed is Summer Street, both eastbound and westbound between Dorchester Ave and the Surface Artery Purchase Street exit. 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

0: 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LBF, I think I've found, you know, we do a lot of things with our significant others, right?
1: Yeah.
0: I think I found something that most couples won't do together.
1: Won't?
0: Yeah, we'll call it.

0: 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LBF, you're doing something part-time with Dave Falcone that I'm wondering if you could do full-time.
1: Oh, well, I mean, part-time, we have our Bottoms Up videos.
0: That's what I'm talking about,
1: and,
0: yeah.
1: And we kind of work together to
0: yes,
1: do those.
0: Yes, exactly.
1: And it's super fun.
0: Yes.
1: But could I work with Dave Falcone full time?
0: That's what I'm wondering. By the way, if you haven't seen LBF's Bottoms Up videos, Dave, they're really tremendous.
1: I mean, if you haven't seen LBF's Bottoms Up,
0: they make cocktails, but it's the cocktails are great and the recipes are awesome, but it's just all about the byplay between the two of you. It's very entertaining to see. So make sure you're following ROR Morning Show on Instagram or on Facebook. But yes, that kind of got us off the mic talking about this whole, like, you know, could you, because there are couples that work together.
1: My best friend's parents work together.
0: Interesting.
1: They owned a jewelry store and they worked together and they did it for decades until they retired. And it worked. They weren't at each other. They have very different personalities.
0: Yeah.
1: It worked. Could Dave and I, Dave always wants to open a bed and breakfast with me.
0: That's the fantasy, right?
1: That's the fantasy.
0: Yeah.
1: Yes. What's your fantasy, Dave? Let's open a bed and breakfast. I'm like, I'm making beds in this fantasy.
0: It'd be so much work, though.
1: Exactly.
0: So much work.
1: But I think Dave and I would get along really well, but we approach things so differently. For example, just yesterday, I was doing laundry, and he was home, and he stood there with his mouth open, saying nothing, as I took just a pile of clothes out of the washer and threw them willy-nilly into the dryer.
0: Yeah.
1: Put a dryer sheet in there and pressed the button. Mm. And he just looked at me and he said, "We do things so differently."
0: Well, why, how would he have done it?
1: So Dave would have taken each piece of our clothing out, sort of shook it out a little bit, made sure that like it was not super wet, and then individually put each thing and inside out, all that other stuff. He is fastidious.
0: So Dave has all the time in the world then. Well, good for him, Dave Falcone, for having all the time in the world to not throw. I'm on Team LBF when it comes to this particular example.
1: To be fair, he's methodical.
0: Yes.
1: And so he's more like, let's do it right, versus me. I'm like, let's get it done.
0: Yeah. Okay. See,
1: and so working together would be terrible for us. We would be eventually he would snap.
0: That's phenomenal. Cause those are two different. I tend to fall in the middle of those two, depending on what the task is.
1: Because
0: there's some things that I'm very particular about. And these stories you tell about Dave being fastidious, I very much am like that with many things. But then there are other things where I'm like, just get it done. I don't want to think about this anymore.
1: I feel like you're two people, really, because I think that you're like fastidious, but then I think something aggravates you and then you lose it and you're like, let's just get it done.
0: Yes, yes, yes, yes. You see, I feel seen. I feel seen. We've been doing the show together for like a month and I feel seen already.
1: Who's ever like in the room then? And it's I'm leaving.
0: That being said, okay, so I thought about this. Like, okay, so my ex, Megan, I could work with Megan, absolutely.
1: Really?
0: Because, and I'll tell you why. For years and years and years, we had a kid with an IEP,
1: mm-hmm.
0: IEP meetings. That was our job, is like we had a great system worked out where she would go through and she would like write out the response to the IEP, and I would go through and edit it, and we would go into the meeting and we had our roles and our teams and like that. I feel like because we take a similar approach to tasks, we would definitely, depending on the job, work very well together.
1: My kid has an IEP too.
0: Yeah.
1: No. I'd be like, Dave, can you read this and tell me what I'm supposed to do? And then he would do all that.
0: Okay.
1: He's fastidious, Dave.
0: And that's really. I mean, that was Megan's role. Megan did like most of the work with this. But again, like having me to be like the, hey, I need you to edit this. I need to bounce this off you, like the editor and that kind of stuff. So like those kind of jobs, like the co-parenting type of stuff, we do very well. So I feel like we could do that. Whereas my girlfriend, Pixie, we would not work well together. Because we're a couple of goofballs and all we would be doing is causing trouble. We would get no work done. We'd be laughing and making jokes about our coworkers all day long. It's fun, but...
1: How do you make money doing that?
0: Exactly. You can't make any money doing it. You can't hold a job down doing it either. So anyway, if you work with your spouse, 888-410-1057, or your partner, or, you know, whomever, we'd love to hear from you and hear if it works. Or if you've got a story about that, we'd like to hear about that too. Call us or text us, 888-410-1057, to the ROR Morning Show with LBF and Adam 12.

0: ROR Morning Show. Good morning. Who's this?
1: This is Jason. How's the best morning show in Boston?
2: Oh, hey,
0: I don't know.
2: Jason.
0: We'll let you know when we talk to them. What's going on, Jason?
1: So I worked with my parents. We owned a car dealership in Stoughton.
2: Yeah.
1: I worked with my mother and father for 22 years. We just made it work, no matter what.
2: Did your parents get along when they worked, or did you see, like, did they have any, like, sort
1: my,
2: of...
1: Well, my mother worked in the office.
2: Okay.
1: My father ran everything downstairs, and I ran service department.
2: Oh, all right. So everyone had their role.
0: I think that's the key. Jason, I'm glad you brought this up, because I think that's the key. The more I've been thinking about this is, like, the working with your partner, spouse, whomever, or family business. If everybody's doing something differently but all working toward the same goal, that's what makes it work, right?
2: Yes.
1: It just made everything work. It just worked. It was cohesive.
0: That's awesome.
2: Well, good.
0: Thank you, Jason.
2: Thanks, Jason.
0: Appreciate
2: good
0: it.
2: Good to hear from you.
1: Hey, guys. Take care. Catch up later.
2: All right, bye.
0: Yeah, maybe LBF, you know, maybe it's not the bed and breakfast business plan for you and Dave Falcone. Maybe it's the corner bar. And he can be the bartender, and you can be quality control.
2: Oh, yeah, exactly. I'll drink all the
0: cocktails
2: promise.
0: And make sure that the cocktails are right.
2: Yeah, you should, like, even when we make our cocktails, the way we do things, like, you see how he measures, and then
0: specific.
2: And then when I do it, he, like, looks at me and is just we would be divorced in a minute.
3: You should see what doesn't make the actual video.
0: That's right, because Aaron's cutting these all up.
2: Unbelievable.
0: Yes, it is something. What are the roads looking like, LBF, if you don't mind telling us?
2: Something. In Somerville, there's a crash on the ramp, on ramp 93, northbound, actually off ramp to 28 northbound. And in Peabody, a crash on the ramp 128 southbound at 114. And then remember that Summer Street is closed in Boston, both eastbound and westbound between Dodd Ave and the surface artery because of the World Cup. 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

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The ROR Morning Show with LBF and Adam 12. And another DM disaster after Tina Turner. Julia's brother is giving her hell. She's got a couple of brothers, but this one in particular is a pain.

0: WBF and Adam 12 on 105.7 WROR, 80s, 90s, and more variety, and another DM disaster. You send them our way by following ROR Morning Show on Instagram. We check them out. We get in touch. We get you on the air like we have Julia here. Good morning, Julia.
1: Good morning.
0: Julia, tell us of your DM disaster.
1: I'm in my 20s. I'm trying to have some kind of dating life, but thanks to rent prices, I am still living at home with my parents and my three younger brothers.
0: No shame in that, but yeah, that's a lot of people in one house. I'm feeling
1: thank you.
0: Yes.
1: Thank you. Two of my brothers are just standard annoying little gremlins, but one of them, the youngest, he's 11. This child is my father, my bodyguard, my parole officer. Every time I bring a guy over, this kid turns into a detective. Like, he waits by the door. He asks questions like, what are your intentions with my sister? Where do you see yourself in 5 years? Meanwhile, I'm standing there thinking, buddy, you're in sixth grade. Go play Fortnite.
0: Yeah, this is like a sitcom situation here. What is
1: you
0: this,
1: know what I mean?
0: Come on.
1: But this is truly the worst part, you guys. My family thinks it's hilarious.
0: No, of course they do.
1: They encourage him. They egg him on. So every guy I've dated gets interrogated by this little FBI agent before he even sits down on my couch.
2: Nice.
1: Okay, I will admit I do have a bad habit of laughing him off instead of shutting him down.
0: Okay.
1: Because I was just like, he's going to get bored. He wants attention. Big mistake. Uh-oh. A few weeks ago, I started seeing this guy. Very nice guy. And we were hanging out at my house. And my brother was lurking around the windows. And then when the guy leaps, he gets halfway down the driveway and suddenly we hear this massive crash.
0: Whoa.
1: And his driver's side rear window explodes.
0: What?
1: And my brother comes running out from the side of the house with a golf club and he's acting all shocked, like, oh my God, I was practicing my swing. No.
0: Right? Yeah.
1: This kid had been practicing golf for like 3 minutes. I think that was my dad's club.
2: Oh my God.
1: Now this guy doesn't text me back. And my brother swears it was an accident.
0: Yeah. I don't think it was an accident.
1: Thank you. And my parents are like, oh, we don't know if we should punish him or laugh about it. And I'm like, you guys, this is the last straw. We can't keep letting him get away with this. And I'm stuck wondering how I'm supposed to date when my little brother is running a one kid protection racket from my front yard.
0: Well, wow. It's like anything else in life, Julie. When you're dealing with the protection racket, you got to buy in. You're gonna just have to pay him. You know, you're gonna have to pay the protection. No, I'm kidding, of course. This kid, and now it's summer, so he's out of school.
3: Yeah.
0: Like, oh geez, yeah. Okay, well, Julia, you have our shared empathy with this situation. It's not a good one to be in, but it certainly is funny as hell. And the whole family dynamic here is pretty outrageous. So I'll open it up at 888-410-1057. That's 888-410-1057. 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

0: 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And I have Nolan on the line. What's yours, Nolan?
1: Hey there. So I remember this time we all took a family trip out to Martha's Vineyard.
2: Mm-hmm.
1: And this was, more than family. It was extended family. Lots of, just getting to know some people that, we're a family, but I don't really know too much of.
2: Mm. Yeah.
1: And, I got a bit unhinged. Uncle Wade, just out there in the water, just decided to go full bear, full naked.
0: Oh, right, because they got those at Martha's Vineyard, those clothing optional beaches.
1: Yeah.
2: Oh, no.
1: We weren't ready for that one. And you know, frankly, judging by his skin tone, neither was he.
2: That's like a golf ball out there.
0: Uncle Wade was wading into some deep waters that no one wanted to join him in. How about you, LBF? You wading into those deep waters at the vineyard? Are you familiar with these clothing optional beaches that
3: we're referring to there? We totally...
0: Yeah.
3: We totally stay by a place right near the naked
0: beach.
3: Yeah. The first time Dave discovered it, he came walking up to the house with the biggest smile on his face, like Christopher Columbus. Like he had discovered, he's like, guess what I found? I'm like, the new world? He's like, kinda.
0: So yeah, I don't know that I would enjoy extended family time at the clothing optional beach, and all of a sudden a family member goes, what the hell? We're all friends here. We're all family here. No. Let's take everything off.
3: Dave was solo. I wasn't even there. I'm not participating in that.
0: No.
3: Like, I can't imagine like my sister and Dave going there. I'm like, no way.
0: Are you kidding me? Exactly. Exactly.
3: It's messed up.
0: Yeah. So I do like these stories of embarrassing family situations. I want to tell my brother is one of the purest hearts that I know. And when he was a child, that manifested in a way where he couldn't. I'll just tell you the story this way. So he was out, his best friend was a kid who lived across the street, and they were out playing. And my mom tells a story of they're out playing summer. It's like this time of year, school's out, summertime, they're out playing in the neighborhood. And all of a sudden there's a doorbell ring, and my mom goes to the door, and it's my brother, it's her son, ringing the doorbell. He's like, what's going on? And he's like, there were some kids outside, and they're like yelling swear words at cars that are driving by. And he's telling my mom this story, and she goes, oh, really? And then from across the street, his friend Mike goes, it was him, Mrs. Chapman. It was, and it's just like my brother, he couldn't not out himself.
3: He
0: like he would do
3: himself.
0: Something, he knocked on himself immediately. Like as soon as he did something naughty, he would immediately.
3: I love it when little kids.
0: Yeah, he would immediately feel guilty about it and like knock on himself. Yeah, so.
3: Yeah. That's like, honestly, Lucy's an only child. So I think she just knocks on herself because she's like, I miss the sibling that would do this.
0: all right. Hey, listen, now we've got super smart.

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2: And this is Laura on the line. Good morning, Laura.
3: Good morning.
2: Where are you calling us from, Laura?
3: I'm calling from Haverhill, Massachusetts.
2: Haverhill, Massachusetts.
4: Cool.
2: It's the home of Merrimack College, Haverhill, Massachusetts.
3: Yeah.
2: You know, who taught at Merrimack College? The children's author John Bellairs, who wrote The House with a Clock in Its Walls.
4: Adam's a little obsessed with that dude,
2: yeah.
4: Just FYI.
2: It's one of my favorites.
4: He brings him up like probably once every 3 days.
2: It is kind of a little bit of an obsession.
4: The only thing I remember was from Haverhill.
2: That's right. See, Haverhill, we got some
4: Who's
2: famous
4: from Haverhill?
2: Folks.
4: I missed it. I was
2: Go ahead. Say it again, Laura.
3: John Greenleaf Whittier was in Haverhill.
4: Who's that?
2: Do your research on that one, LBF. Maybe you can work that into a future.
4: All right, Laura, I'm the one asking questions.
2: Okay. We'll get to it. Wouldn't it be funny if these all popped up in the quiz this morning?
4: Yeah, wouldn't it?
3: I know, right?
2: Laura would have a leg up on things. But Laura, you know how we play the game. We're going to give you 60 seconds to answer 10 questions. And if there's one that you can't answer, just say pass and we'll get back to it if there's time. If you're able to answer all 10 questions correctly in 60 seconds, you'll win $1,000. All right?
3: All right, sounds good.
2: You ready to play?
3: I'm ready. Let's do this.
2: I know LBF's ready too, so let's do this.
4: What is 5 + 6?
3: 11.
4: What fast food chain is famous for the Whopper?
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3: False.
4: Who starred as Iron Man in the Marvel movies?
3: Pass.
4: What TV show features the character 11?
3: Pass.
4: Which singer sang Total Eclipse of the Heart?
3: Bonnie Tyler.
4: What Massachusetts city is home to Harvard University?
3: Boston.
4: Which actor played Jack in Titanic?
3: Leonardo DiCaprio.
4: Which artist had the 2024 hit bar song Tipsy?
3: Shaboozy.
4: What was the original title of the TV show Friends before it premiered?
3: Central Park.
4: Who starred as Iron Man in the Marvel movies?
3: Oh.
4: You did a really good job, though.
2: Yeah. I mean, surgical, the way that you moved through this.
4: I know.
2: That was very impressive.
4: Shaboozy impressed me, by the way.
2: Mm-hmm.
4: Who starred as Iron Man in the Marvel movies? Robert Downey Jr. The TV show that features the character 11 is Stranger Things. This one's tricky. What Massachusetts city is home to Harvard University? It's Cambridge, not Boston.
2: Cross the
3: Cambridge.
2: River.
3: Yeah.
4: And what is the original title of the TV show Friends before it premiered? You know, you're close. It was The Insomnia Cafe. That's what it was. Isn't that crazy?
3: I had no clue.
4: Yeah, but you did great. Funny.
2: You did very well. And for your troubles, we're going to give you an ROR Super Smart t-shirt. Okay, Laura?
3: All right. That sounds great.
2: All right. You hold the line. We'll get you hooked up. And LBF's going to get you hooked up with the traffic information.
4: Yeah. It's not too bad right now. In Beverly, a broken down vehicle, 128 northbound at Brimble Ave. And also just remember that the off-ramp to the O'Neill Tunnel southbound is closed because Summer Street in both eastbound and westbound in Boston between Dot Ave and the surface artery exit is closed. 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

0: 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It's the ROR Morning Show with LBF and Adam 12, and America's richest island had one hell of a hangover, apparently, LBF. Martha's Vineyard police, they deserve hazard pay for what they've been dealing with lately.
1: July 4th on the vineyard had everything. It was like a Stefan skit. Mulch, vomit, fights, someone with their head in a trash bag.
0: This island has everything.
1: I know. So the Oak Bluffs police have a Facebook page, and they posted what was going on, like incidents that
0: happened. Like the police blotter like the police log that you get, like used to get in the newspaper.
1: Yes, which is so fascinating.
0: Yes. Yeah.
1: But you figure on the vineyard, you know, I mean, come on. It's like highfalutin hoity-toity.
0: Right.
1: Not on Friday, July 3rd. 2026.
0: Uh-oh.
1: Officers, 12:54 a.m.
0: Yeah, the time stamps on these are the important
1: parts. Very important. 12:54 a.m. Officers responded to Greenleaf Avenue for a report of a female who was sleeping on the side of the road. Responding officers located an intoxicated female who was sleeping in a plant bed and had mulch on her body. It's warm. Officers were able to wake the female and reacquaint her with family.
0: The use of reacquaint there.
1: Yes,
0: great.
1: I know.
0: Hello, this is your daughter.
1: Yeah, pinky's
0: she's covered
1: up.
0: In mulch.
2: I almost
0: yes,
2: made it.
0: Exactly. Oh, man. Okay, so just real quick before you move on, like, what's the most uncomfortable place you've passed out? Probably not a flower bed, right? Have you passed out in a funny place, or are you smart enough to get yourself to bed before you pass out?
1: No, I just recently fell asleep doing something really important. I can't remember. It was I've fallen asleep at concerts. I've fallen asleep at the Oak Room in Boston at the table before my. But not because I was, I might have been a little tipsy at that one, but I'm mostly because I'm tired.
0: Yeah.
1: But yeah, no.
0: You do work mornings.
1: I do work mornings. What's the craziest place you woke up?
0: Aaron had his hand up, so I'm guessing he
2: has
0: a
2: story. Ice cream truck.
0: Wait, in an ice cream truck?
2: In an ice cream truck.
0: Wow.
1: God, that is like my fantasy.
2: I woke up and I was like, whoa, what's going on?
0: Wait, were you working the ice cream truck or you just happened to be drinking on an ice cream truck?
2: Just happened to be there and I was like, ooh, ice cream truck.
0: There's a whole other story we could get into.
1: I can't wait for that.
0: Tell us about what happened on Sunday, July 5th here.
1: Sunday, July 5th, 2026, 12:48 a.m.
0: Again, it's after midnight. Nothing good is happening.
1: Exactly. An officer on patrol in Kennebec Ave located three females squatting down behind a liquor store establishment. One of the females had her head in a trash bag. The officer checked on the female and determined she was highly intoxicated and needed medical treatment. Oh. The female was transported to Martha's Vineyard Hospital by Oak Bluffs EMS. Side note about that hospital.
0: Yeah.
1: Best and cheapest breakfast on the island.
0: Wait, what?
1: Yeah, I don't really want to say this, but I'm going to say it.
0: Okay.
1: Hospital food, if you're in the hospital, is not great. But when you're at the hospital, try it because it's pretty good. But it's very expensive on the vineyard. If you go to the hospital and go down their calf, you can get like a full-on breakfast for $5.
0: And you can just do that as like anyone? Like,
1: well, I would be cool about it. Like, look sad. I mean...

0: 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LBF, when I'm in Western Maine, I like to pick up the Bridgeton News. They still do the newspaper there a couple times a week, and I always enjoy picking through the police blotter.
1: And
0: you found the Oak Bluffs Martha's Vineyard police blotter.
1: On July 4th weekend.
0: And there's even more we're going to get into after Fleetwood Mac on 105.7 WROR.

0: 105.7 WROR. 80s, 90s, and more variety. It's the ROR Morning Show with LBF and Adam 12. And LBF really has found a gift for all of us this morning in this police blotter from Martha's Vineyard over the 4th of July weekend.
1: Yes. Okay, so we've already done Friday, July 3rd, where the woman woke up in mulch. Sunday, July 5th at 12:48 was when the woman had a trash bag over her head and was puking.
0: The woman in mulch, she did go to bed. She just went to flower bed, which is not bed for sleeping.
1: Yes,
0: that is bed for flowers.
1: All right, so at 3:38 a.m. on Sunday, July 5th, an officer on Uncas Avenue located a male who was sitting in a parked vehicle with his head hanging outside of the open door.
0: I wonder what he was up to.
1: There was also fresh vomit on the ground near him.
0: Of course there was.
1: The officer determined the male was highly intoxicated. Yeah, he had a bad ice cube. The man was transported to Martha's Vineyard Hospital by Oak Bluff's EMS.
0: And that's it. That's early, earlier morning. So that guy had been on a legendary bender.
1: All right. Later on that day, 8:57 p.m., officers responded to a liquor establishment for a report of two females who were attacked by another female who was criminally charged with N, A, and B.
0: I see.
1: And then Monday, July 6th, everyone at 2:05 a.m., a liquor establishment. Oh, I know Circuit Ave Liquor. I know that one. a report of two males having a verbal dispute that was about to turn physical. But the police broke it up and just went home at 2:05 a.m.
0: Yeah, sure.
1: Yeah, I think the ladies really brought it that weekend.
0: But I was going to say, they did the work. And also, but props to the gentleman who said, you know what, we're just going to carry this 4th of July weekend into the coming weekend. We're going to break out into a brawl early Monday morning.
1: Monday, July 6th, when everyone's on the ferry going home. No,
0: we're going to keep it up. I feel like there was footage from the vineyard last summer of like a whole bunch of people like mixing it up in the street.
1: No, that was the Nantucket.
0: That was Nantucket. Okay.
1: And that was like when somebody like grabbed somebody's like over the shoulder sweater situation. It was just the most ridiculous slap fight ever.
0: That was very funny.
1: No, on the vineyard where they're a little more hardcore.
0: Okay. All right. Well,
1: I mean,
0: now
1: just
0: we
1: a
0: know.
1: Wee bit.
0: Just a little bit.
1: Yeah, they just don't make as much money as the Nantucket people.
0: So let us do this. Let us take a quick look at traffic and get the roads up to date, and then I'll give everybody a World Cup update.
1: Oh, okay. All right. So in Weston, a crash in the breakdown lane, Mass Pike eastbound at 95. Right lane is closed at the O'Neill Tunnel. Southbound between Purchase Street and South Station because Summer Street, both eastbound and westbound between Dodd Ave and Purchase Street, it's closed because of the World Cup. Mm-hmm. Needham, a crash in the breakdown lane, 95 northbound at Great Plain Ave, and then a broken down vehicle in the active breakdown lane in Andover. 93 southbound at River Road, and this is brought to you by 6 Hour Academy. Get ready for Summerfest at 6 Hour Academy Saturday, July 11th in Epping, New Hampshire. 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
0: 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Today, the quarterfinals begin. The first match taking place in Foxborough. France versus Morocco, the last game being played in Foxborough. So again, plan accordingly. There are street closures in place now. There will be traffic in that area this afternoon. 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

0: 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And the Emmy nominations are out. And these nominators, I should say, they think they know what's going on.
1: Yeah, they don't.
0: No, they don't. 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

0: 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LBF, as far as I'm concerned, the Emmy, the people that do all the nominating, they can, you know what they can do? They can take a long walk off a short pier. Okay. Yeah, they can pound sand as far as I'm concerned.
1: Okay.
0: Because when it comes to the TV, I'm talking to you because no one, TV is your cardio, you said earlier this morning.
1: Yes, I'm a TV slut.
0: Yes.
1: I will watch anything.
0: Yes.
1: And I think it's important because, you know, then you know what's good and what's bad.
0: Precisely.
1: Like most slots.
2: That's fantastic.
1: So anyway.
0: Yes.
1: All right. So I'm going to, you want to tell me what it's a best drama series?
0: Yeah.
1: The
0: yeah,
1: nominees what? Are. And I'm going to tell you the right. one show you should watch.
0: I'll give you the best drama series nominees. They are The Diplomat, mm-hmm. The Gilded Age,
1: yep.
0: A Knight of the Seven Kingdoms.
1: Yep.
0: That would be my pick. Mm-hmm. Paradise, The Pit, Pluribus, Slow Horses, and Your Friends and Neighbors.
1: Okay. All of these are really good. Mm. Okay. I'm not saying all of them are really good, but the one that it's between The Pit and Paradise, and I'm going for Paradise.
0: Okay.
1: Because I loved Paradise.
0: Okay.
1: And I love The Pit.
0: Okay.
1: But it's won by a nose.
0: Okay. Let's do comedy series.
1: By the way, Paradise, I can't tell you anything about it. That's the problem.
0: Okay.
1: So it's Sterling K. Brown. Is that his name? Stars in it. And it's, I can't say anything about it
0: what
1: because it gives it away.
0: What streaming service is it on?
1: It is on Hulu.
0: Okay. Comedy series. Let me give you those. And you pick one of those. Abbott Elementary, mm-hmm. The Bear, which is not a comedy. I don't know why they do that. Mm-hmm. Hacks, Margo's Got Money Troubles. Mm-hmm. Nobody Wants This. Only Murders in the Building. Shrinking and Widow's Bay.
1: Widow's Bay.
0: Yeah.
1: Absolutely. It's phenomenal. It has everything.
0: I gotta
1: get
0: into
1: funny,
0: that.
1: It's funny. It's scary. It's well written. It's just, it gives you lines with a wink and a smile. And it's just, and the people who star in it are just perfect. Matthew Rhys is the star, but everyone's a star.
0: Okay.
1: And it's set in Gloucester and Rockport.
0: Yeah, I mean that.
1: And just like basically watching like home movies.
0: And that's an Apple TV show, right?
1: Yes, exactly.
0: Okay. Last one, limited series. There's only five of these.
1: Okay.
0: All Her Fault, mm-hmm. The Beast and Me, mm-hmm. Beef, mm-hmm. DTF St. Louis,
1: yep.
0: Love Story, John F. Kennedy, and Carolyn Bessett.
1: Okay, I've seen all of these.
0: You really have. You really do watch everything. It's phenomenal.
1: And I like them all. I think DTF St. Louis, if I recommended people watch that, they call the police because it's like so wackadoo.
0: Yeah, I've heard.
1: I'm going to say The Beast in Me because Claire Danes is in it.
0: Love
1: Matthew
0: Claire Danes.
1: Reese is in it. And it's a really, it's compelling. He is so compelling. I'm in love.
0: Okay.
1: I mean, it's just the way he acts is so great.
0: Okay.
1: He's from The Americans, and he's also married to the woman who starred in Felicity, Carrie Russell.
0: Skip all the noise from you know, all of the think pieces.
1: Yeah,
0: you don't need any of that.
1: TV
0: you
1: slot, listen, LBF.
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1: Answer all 10 questions correctly in 60 seconds. You'll win $1,000. All right?
2: All right. Sounds
1: ready?
2: Good.
1: You ready to play?
2: I'm ready. Let's do this.
1: I know LBF's ready too, so let's do this.
3: What is 5 plus 6?
2: 11.
3: What fast food chain is famous for the Whopper?
2: Burger King.
3: True or false? Saltwater taffy is made with seawater.
2: False.
3: Who starred as Iron Man in the Marvel movies?
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3: What TV show features the character 11?
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3: Which singer sang Total Eclipse of the Heart?
2: Bonnie Tyler.
3: What Massachusetts city is home to Harvard University?
2: Boston.
3: Which actor played Jack in Titanic?
2: Leonardo DiCaprio.
3: Which artist had the 2024 hit bar song Tipsy?
2: Chibuzi.
3: What was the original title of the TV show Friends before it premiered?
2: Central Park.
3: Who starred as Iron Man in the Marvel movies? You did a really good job, though.
1: Yeah. I mean, surgical, the way that you moved through this.
3: I know.
1: That was very impressive.
3: Shabuzi impressed me, by the way.
1: Mm-hmm.
3: Who starred as Iron Man in the Marvel movies? Robert Downey Jr. The TV show that features the character 11 is Stranger Things. This one's tricky. When what Massachusetts city is home to Harvard University? It's Cambridge, not Boston.
1: Cross the
2: Cambridge.
1: River.
3: Yeah. And what is the original title of the TV show Friends before it premiered? You know, you're close. It was The Insomnia Cafe. That's what it was. Isn't that crazy?
2: I had no clue.
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1: I was, and I will.
0: Yeah, we're going to do some more of those. Yes, yeah, we're going to do that on Facebook Live at the end of the show, 10 o'clock this morning. We're going to get on Facebook Live. 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

0: 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LBF, you know what I'm excited about this weekend?
1: What?
0: The tall ships. You know why?
1: Why?
0: Because I get to go on one. I get to go on the tall ship, Alyssa.
1: Oh, really?
0: Yes,
1: the tall Alyssa.
0: Yes, he's the tall drink of water, just how I like him. But we're going to have our friend TK from Sail Boston on tomorrow morning show to talk about all of the festivities surrounding the tall ships in Boston coming up this weekend. So
1: nice.
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Ooh, the heat is back today. 90 for the high this afternoon. A little cooler, 87 tomorrow. Weekend looks fantastic. Sunshine in the low 80s. 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

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France and Morocco tonight. 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

1057 WROR. It's Gino. Oh, the heat is coming. You can feel it. It's 90 for the high later this afternoon. Down to the 60s tonight. Not as hot tomorrow. Still mid-80s, though. Weekend looks fantastic, by the way. Sunshine low 80s this weekend. WROR.

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LBF and Adam 12 posed this week on the ROR morning show. If somebody knocked on your door, said it's a bathroom emergency, would you let them in? 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

Sail 250 this weekend in Boston. The tall ships coming to town. Couldn't ask for better weather. Looks like we're going to be in the low 80s with sun. Hot today, but not so hot this weekend. 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

WROR. MassDOT putting out a travel advisory because of the soccer game today. 4 o'clock start, by the way, for that game in Foxborough. The last one for the World Cup in Foxborough. Morocco and France. Who you got? Most people taking France. I know nothing. I'm just going by what I see on Kelsey. WROR.

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Woof, got the heat this afternoon. Sunshine, hot, humid, near 90. Kind of the same tomorrow, but the change comes this weekend. Sunshine, low 80s will feel fantastic. WROR.

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It's Gino heading out. If we're not Facebook friends yet, I'm on right now. Jump on and add me. G-E-N-O and W-R-O-R. Look me up. You'll find me. J-Bo's got you from here for the ride home. Lionel Richie, Bon Jovi, The Police, Elton John coming up.

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1057 WRR. J-Bo, so sad. So sad at the passing of Bonnie Tyler. 75 after an illness. Big hits, Total Eclipse of the Heart. It's a heartache. People thought she sounded like Rod Stewart. So sad. Bonnie gone. 75.

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They're talking about the guy that's starting a war between Massachusetts and Rhode Island on who has the better coffee ice cream. If we're going to steal food from Rhode Island, shouldn't it be Dell's Lemonade, the Haven Brothers?

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You can call me J-Bo Jones. The Red Sox looking like stars. They've won the last 10 out of the 12 games. But the last two don't count. They played the White Sox. Sorry.

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1057 WRR, J-Bo in New York. 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

0: 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I think my voice is back. Did you notice I was raspy yesterday? I had a little laryngitis. My allergies. I take some tea called Throat Coat. If you use your voice for a living, Throat Coat's great. But one day, because it jacks up your blood pressure.
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Charles Barkley, NBA star, turned down his invite to the Taylor Swift wedding. Yeah, he says he doesn't go to weddings or funerals unless they're his own.

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105.7 WRLR, LBF Adam 12. Making me smile today, they asked the question, could you work full-time with your spouse? I kind of do with my wife, Heidi. 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

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I don't know, could he? Some say he was a little tipsy. But hey, Dave, we love you. Hang in there, buddy.

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